come. 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Every monkey like to be in my place instead of me, cause I'm the king of bongo, baby, I'm the king of bongo bong.

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1: 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Hey, Mr. DJ, put a record on. I wanna dance with my baby.

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I'm up in the party. I'm glad that I got you, and it's alright. You got you a partner, and cut up.

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Violence, destruction, who knows? 'Cause time is slipping away.